0: ¿Dónde estás?
1: Give me back the Berlin Wall. 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Give me Christ or give me Hiroshima. 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I've seen the future, brother. 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

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Got introduced to you by a friend.

Never thought that you was like this. I took the tag off of major prices. I just spent a half a meal on a chandelier. Now you try and cut me off like a light switch. Try and stay in Ali. Saying that you need some time to breathe. Thinking that I'm sleeping on.